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12: This evening, watch out for a few isolated hit or miss showers or downpours across central Mississippi. Not everyone gets wet, but if you do get wet, it'll cool you off a little bit faster. Otherwise, you'll have to wait until later tonight to drop down to the mid-70s, but there may be some patchy fog, and that will linger into Friday morning. I'm meteorologist Matt Standridge.

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9: This evening, watch out for a few isolated hit or miss showers or downpours across central Mississippi. Not everyone gets wet, but if you do get wet, it'll cool you off a little bit faster. Otherwise, you'll have to wait until later tonight to drop down to the mid-70s, but there may be some patchy fog, and that will linger into Friday morning. I'm meteorologist Matt Standridge.

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That sunset, cliffs by the sea, and the night rolled in. 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
1: This evening, watch out for a few isolated hit or miss showers or downpours across central Mississippi. Not everyone gets wet, but if you do get wet, it'll cool you off a little bit faster. Otherwise, you'll have to wait until later tonight to drop down to the mid-70s, but there may be some patchy fog, and that will linger into Friday morning. I'm meteorologist Matt Standridge.

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5: My job at the time of the incident was a buggy puller for the factory that I worked at, and there was a pallet, there was a strap on it, like the tie-down strap, they didn't take off. And when I got it, I stumbled, I fell back and broke my wrist.

0: I couldn't believe it happened. The older I was, and they say I've always heard it's going to take longer to get the heal back, I'm just like, I need to get back to work. At the time, me and my wife was talking. I said, no, we need to find, when we decided to hire a lawyer, we need to find a hire. And I said, well, let's try Mama Justice, because I always heard good things about her. And I said, no, we'll give her a try, and I'm glad I did. They have done an awesome job. 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I'm glad I called them when I did, because they have helped me out. 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
4: It was 1 o'clock in the morning and a pickup truck was upside down in a Jones County drainage canal, sinking. The driver was trapped with one pocket of air and water at his chin. Deputy Stephen Grazer got there first. Then Chief Charles Cromwell of the Glade Fire and Rescue, and then D.L. Geiger of Powers Fire and Rescue. The three men from the three agencies, without a second thought, all went into that black water together to make the rescue. They pried the door open and pulled him out, and he's alive because they didn't hesitate. 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
1: This evening, watch out for a few isolated hit or miss showers or downpours across central Mississippi. Not everyone gets wet, but if you do get wet, it'll cool you off a little bit faster. Otherwise, you'll have to wait until later tonight to drop down to the mid-70s, but there may be some patchy fog, and that will linger into Friday morning. I'm meteorologist Matt Standard.

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day, Potts Farm was a place to go. 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
8: Tonight, as temperatures cool off to the mid-70s, expect clearing skies. Rain chances fade away. We will have a little bit of patchy fog, though, again. That could linger into your Friday morning, so watch out for visibility problems and at times for your Friday start. But then Friday afternoon, lots of sun, upper 90s, feel like it's well over 100. I'm meteorologist Matt Standridge.

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9: Tonight, as temperatures cool off to the mid-70s, expect clearing skies. Rain chances fade away. We will have a little bit of patchy fog, though, again. That could linger into your Friday morning, so watch out for visibility problems and at times for your Friday start. But then Friday afternoon, lots of sun, upper 90s, feel like it's well over 100. I'm meteorologist Matt Standridge.

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8: Tonight, as temperatures cool off to the mid-70s, expect clearing skies. Rain chances fade away. We will have a little bit of patchy fog, though, again. That could linger into your

Friday morning, so watch out for visibility problems and at times for your Friday start. But then Friday afternoon, lots of sun, upper 90s, feel like it's well over 100. I'm meteorologist Matt Standridge.

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6: Tonight, as temperatures cool off to the mid-70s, expect clearing skies. Rain chances fade away. We will have a little bit of patchy fog, though, again. That could linger into your Friday morning, so watch out for visibility problems and at times for your Friday start. But then Friday afternoon, lots of sun, upper 90s, feel like it's well over 100. I'm meteorologist Matt Standridge.

0: Do-gooders come in all walks of life. 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
5: Tonight, as temperatures cool off to the mid-70s, expect clearing skies. Rain chances fade away. We will have a little bit of patchy fog, though, again. That could linger into your Friday morning, so watch out for visibility problems and at times for your Friday start. But then Friday afternoon, lots of sun, upper 90s, feel like it's well over 100. I'm meteorologist Matt Standridge.

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That is Jelly Roll, your hometown country, US 96.3. Fisher Alexander here, and I know what you're thinking. He said that Tracy was going to be back. And unfortunately, she'll be back on Monday. So you're going to have to put up with me and the low rent a morning show.

0: Do-gooders come in all walks of life. 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
1: 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It will be unexpected and without warning. 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

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We are your hometown country, US 96.3. I haven't heard it yet, but if it's Coe and Ella, I know I'm going to like it. 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

0: Do-gooders come in all walks of life. 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
3: It's a muggy start this morning across central Mississippi with a little bit of patchy fog. Today, expect a good mix of sun and clouds as temperatures climb to the mid-90s. There may be an isolated pop-up later this afternoon and evening. The chances would be hit or miss. It will be hot today. Mid-90s feeling like it's up to 106. I'm meteorologist Matt Stendridge.

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Fisher here, filling in for Tracy Lee one more day. She's going to be back coming up on Monday. Well, we all know that one special someone in our lives, they go above and beyond and they help out others. And if you know someone who needs a good pat on the back and you'd like to nominate them for some fantastic prizes from us here at US 96.3, as well as a Brown Bottling and Mountain Dew, nominate them for a Do-Gooder Award. You can do so by going to our website, us96.3.com. Here's Bailey Zimmerman. Why?

Those guys are genuinely some of the nicest men in Nashville. Talking about Dan and Shay, Bigger Houses, your hometown country, US 96.3. Fisher here, filling in for Tracy. She'll be back coming up on Monday. Well, Luke Combs, he says that he's got two different bravados. He's got his onstage cocky, arrogant bravado, and then he's got the one that he has at home, where he listens to every word his wife says and does what she tells him.

0: Do-gooders come in all walks of life. 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

So if you're tuning in right now and you're expecting to hear Tracy Lee, she's going to be back on Monday. Fisher Alexander is my name. As we kick off our three things you need to know. Now, keep in mind...

this is a very low rent. Three things. I have to do all my own sound effects because Tracy didn't show me where the others are saved. So here we go. Number one. Billboard magazine says American Girl is launching a new American Girl doll, clothes and accessories inspired by Megan Maroney. The 18-inch Maroney-inspired doll will be sold at Target.com on November 22nd and then in Target stores in December. Number two. Country Living says Landman star Sam Elliott is featured on Shaboozy's new Western album. Shaboozy released a new song this past, or the new album this past Friday. And Elliott is on a track number 14, and it's titled Don't Count Down with Sam Elliott. The song opens up with some heavy footsteps and a Western showdown vibe. Fans are calling it a masterpiece and praising the storytelling. Number three. And finally, the list of the most unusual baby names is out. For girls, there's a Tsunami, Maybelline, Infant Girl, and Beretta. And for boys, there's a Howdy Papa, Demon, and Gator. So if you've got a new addition on the way, you now have something new to consider. And those are the three things you need to know here on your hometown country, US 96.3. I threw it.

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You happen to swing on by the Home Depot over the weekend and you walk in and you see some Christmas themed decorations, don't be too surprised. We are your hometown country, US 96.3. So back in July, they did this Christmas in July promotion and it was incredibly popular. They sold out of a bunch of items there. So they decided that they're going to bring the Christmas themed items out early. And we're talking about well before Halloween. You can find like the 8-foot towering Santa Claus and his LED reindeer. This is one of the items they're saying you can find. Seems way too early to me. John Morgan now, US 96.3.

0: do-gooders come in all walks of life. 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
12: It's a muggy start this morning across central Mississippi with a little bit of patchy fog. Today, expect a good mix of sun and clouds as temperatures climb to the mid-90s. There may be an isolated pop-up later this afternoon and evening. The chances would be hit or miss. It will be hot today. Mid-90s feeling like it's up to 106. I'm meteorologist Matt Stindridge.

Ella Langley loves her duets. There she is with Morgan Wallen here on your hometown country, US 96.3, and I Can't Love You Anymore. Matter of fact, released today officially, there's a duet with Coe Wetzel and Ella Langley titled Jaded. I would hear that for myself. Kane Brown now, it's Backseat Driver on US 96.3.

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Filling in for Tracy, she's going to be back coming up on Monday. 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
3: Good morning, it's Friday, and this is your AM News Update from DarkHorsePressNow.com. I'm Therese Abel. If you're looking for the perfect Mississippi sunset, a new national study says the Ross Barnett Reservoir is the state's best place to catch one. Researchers analyzed 5 years of weather and the satellite data from nearly 13,000 locations across the country and ranked the res the highest in Mississippi for consistently colorful sunsets based on cloud cover, air quality, dry air, and open western views. A 43-year-old East Dubuque man is facing charges after authorities say he threatened active shooter incidents at two local businesses, then attacked deputies with a sword when they tried to arrest him. Investigators say Lonnie Lankford barricaded himself inside a home before deputies forced entry. A ballistic shield stopped the attack, and deputies used a taser to take him into custody. No officers were injured. Expect another hot day with a high near 91, mostly sunny skies, and only a slight chance of an isolated afternoon shower. For more Mississippi headlines, check out DarkHorsePressNow.com. I'm Therese Abel.
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I know before, during, and after a workout, a lot of folks like to enjoy one of those, maybe like Herbalife tea or a sports drink or maybe a protein shake. But did you know that there is a new non-alcoholic beer called Functional Beer that's going to be meant to be drunk right around a workout? We are your hometown country, US 96.3. Well, Immense Fitness was highlighting it. And this Functional Beer, again, is non-alcoholic. But it's got beneficial ingredients like vitamins and supplements. So in honor of National Beer Day, now you know a little bit more about the future beer that's coming out. All right, coming up right at about 7:20, give or take a minute or two, we got your dad joke of the day. 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

That is MacArthur from Hardy here on your hometown country, US 96.3. Fisher here filling in for Tracy. She'll be back coming up on Monday. All right, let's go ahead and dive on into our dad joke of the day for Friday. Here we go. Which bird is in need of a wig? A bald eagle.

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4: 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No jackpot winner for the Powerball, but a ticket purchase in Flowood at the Quick Trip matched four of the five white balls and the Powerball to win $50,000. 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The jackpot for Mega Millions tonight is estimated at $70 million with an estimated cash value of $29.7 million. No jackpot winner on the Mississippi Match 5. 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
13: It's a muggy start this morning across central Mississippi with a little bit of patchy fog. Today, expect a good mix of sun and clouds as temperatures climb to the mid-90s. There may be an isolated pop-up later this afternoon and evening. The chances would be hit or miss. It will be hot today. Mid-90s feeling like it's up to 106. I'm meteorologist Matt Stindridge.

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3: I know you have questions, so did I, and I am here to help. 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I feel better than I felt in years. 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I know how hard this is. So when I tell you this can help you, I mean it. 601-898-6039.
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Carry On from Kenny Chesney, your hometown country, US 96.3. Fisher here, filling in for Tracy Lee. She'll be back on Monday. I know I said that she's going to be back today, yesterday, but plans change, things change, but I have it under firm authority that she's going to be back coming up on Monday. Luke Combs now, US 96.3.

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Bailey Zimmerman and Chevy Silverado, your hometown country, US 96.3. 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She'll be back coming up on Monday. Well, if you happen to have some spare time and you can swing on by our friends over at Mississippi Blood Services, we are currently experiencing a very major blood shortage, specifically A, B, and O blood types, both positive and negative. So if you've got any of those blood types, please swing on by Mississippi Blood Services. 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Or if you want to find a blood drive near you, just head to msblood.com. 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

0: 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Here are your hometown headlines with Therese Abel.
1: Good morning. It's Friday, and this is your AM news update from darkhorsepressnow.com. I'm Therese Abel. If you're looking for the perfect Mississippi sunset, a new national study says the Ross Barnett Reservoir is the state's best place to catch one. Researchers analyzed 5 years of weather and the satellite data from nearly 13,000 locations across the country and ranked the res the highest in Mississippi for consistently colorful sunsets based on cloud cover, air quality, dry air, and open western views. A 43-year-old East Dubuque man is facing charges after authorities say he threatened active shooter incidents at two local businesses, then attacked deputies with a sword when they tried to arrest him. Investigators say Lonnie Lankford barricaded himself inside a home before deputies forced entry. A ballistic shield stopped the attack, and deputies used a taser to take him into custody. No officers were injured. Expect another hot day with a high near 91, mostly sunny skies, and only a slight chance of an isolated afternoon shower. For more Mississippi headlines, check out darkhorsepressnow.com. I'm Therese Abel.
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A man from Connecticut is in surprisingly good spirits after a shark bit him during a snorkeling excursion in the Bahamas for his 40th wedding anniversary. This is the good stuff here on your hometown country, US 96.3. He was swimming near Bimini when a shark attacked. He needed 26 stitches in his leg and 4 more in his hand. But the best part is that whenever he returned home, his neighbors welcomed him with shark costumes and dances to lift his spirits. And in case you're wondering, no, his wife had nothing to do with the attack. Just so you know. And that's the good stuff here on your hometown country, US 96.3. Here's the Eli Young Band.

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3: Think back with me to school picture time. 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

0: Nikki a few years ago, it had been a while since I'd been to the dentist, so I was really nervous. 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

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Fisher here, filling in for Tracy. She'll be back coming up on Monday. Well, if you're looking for something to do with the family, maybe you want to get out of the heat of doing stuff outside, you want to enjoy some air conditioning. The Black Rose Theater, which is located in downtown Brandon, they are very proud to present the musical Fiddler on the Roof. You can catch the show tonight, tomorrow, and then they've got a 2 o'clock Sunday matinee. 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
7: It's a muggy start this morning across central Mississippi with a little bit of patchy fog. Today, expect a good mix of sun and clouds as temperatures climb to the mid-90s. There may be an isolated pop-up later this afternoon and evening. The chances would be hit or miss. It will be hot today. Mid-90s feeling like it's up to 106. I'm meteorologist Matt Stindridge.
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Oh, we are your hometown country, US 96.3, Fisher here. So there is a new one out where real country music fans are pretty confused by this. Okay, so you've got these brides, and they're showing off their wedding rings and their happy marriages to the tune of Randy Travis's On the Other Hand. Huh? It doesn't make sense.

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Listen, did you know that John Hughes came up with the idea for Ferris Bueller's Day Off on February 25th of 1985, pitched it and sold it on the 26th, and finished the screenplay on March 3rd? Well, if you didn't know that, now you do. We are your hometown country, US 96.3. Fisher Alexander's mine. I'm going to stroll out the door. Tracy Lee's going to be back coming up on Monday. And coming up, it is nonstop country music here on US 96.3. So hope you got your work coffee and you sit back and you can enjoy some music whenever you sift through those early emails.

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3: I knew I'd see her around. 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She'd show up and I'd be walking out. Or across some parking lot, hiding behind her sister. 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I'd act like I didn't see her. 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But we just needed some time. She could get on with her life and I'd get on with mine. Thought I would be fine. But maybe not. I knew she'd find a way to get over me.

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She's so far gone, but she didn't go far. She was

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Good morning. I'm Kim Allen. Finally Friday, and yeah, we've wrapped up our first full week of August. Time's ticking. It's Justin Moore, US 96.3.

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13: We have a good mix of sun and clouds out there across central Mississippi, and we're quickly heating up. We'll end up in the mid-90s this afternoon, feeling like it's up to about 106. Super humid weather today. There may be an isolated pop-up downpour later this afternoon and evening. Chances will be slim. I'm meteorologist Matt Standridge.

Paisley on your hometown country, US 96.3. Those tickets just went on sale 10 o'clock this morning to see Lainey Wilson's acoustic show at the Ellis Theater in Philadelphia, Mississippi, October 20th. I think they're going to go fast. 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

Straight for the heart. That's Alexandra Kay on US 96.3. Another warm day with the humidity and temps could feel like triple digits later on today. So be careful if you've got to be outside. 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
3: I know you have questions, so did I, and I am here to help. Hey, it's Tracy Lee, and I'm sure like me, you've probably heard a lot about the skinny shot. And if like me, you've got questions, you're not real sure where to turn because you can Google it, but it's going to be ad driven. And are you really getting the truth? This is why you have to ask somebody that you can trust. Can I make a suggestion? 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I've been on the shot now for a few weeks. I feel better than I felt in years. I cannot believe how effective this tool is for me, and I know that it can be for you too. 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Look, I know how hard it is. 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I know how personal this is. I know how hard this is. So when I tell you this can help you, I mean it. 601-898-6039.
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5: We have a good mix of sun and clouds out there across central Mississippi, and we're quickly heating up. We'll end up in the mid-90s this afternoon, feeling like it's up to about 106. Super humid weather today. There may be an isolated pop-up downpour later this afternoon and evening. Chances would be slim. I'm meteorologist Matt Standridge.

Underwood on US 96.3, and yeah, she is coming back. She's agreed to sing the Sunday Night Football theme song for the 14th year. This year, it's going to have a rock twist. 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

0: 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If you haven't been to the Ellis Theater in Philadelphia, Mississippi, it's a great venue. And this guy, Drew Baldridge, going to be headlining August 15th.
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hometown country, US 96.3, are finally Friday, wrapping up our very first full week of August. Be careful, it's a hot day today. Triple digits is how it feels with the humidity and temps combined. It's Hardy, US 96.3.

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7: We have a good mix of sun and clouds out there across central Mississippi, and we're quickly heating up. We'll end up in the mid-90s this afternoon, feeling like it's up to about 106. Super humid weather today. There may be an isolated pop-up downpour later this afternoon and evening. Chances will be slim. I'm meteorologist Matt Standridge.

That is Jelly Roll on US 96.3. He announced at his last show on July 30th that that is going to be the last performance for at least a year or two. Jelly says he wants to take some time off and heal. Nate Smith, World on Fire, US 96.3.

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Coming up from Zach Top, Luke Bryan, and Morgan Wallen this hour. 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

0: Do-gooders come in all walks of life. 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
3: 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School has started, schedules have changed, and where are we going to find the time? Hey, it's Tracy Lee. Totally understand that things are crazy this time of year. It's only going to get crazier as school ramps up and the holidays get closer. 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
9: It is hot and steamy out there. Across central Mississippi, we have mid-90s for highs, but it feels like it's up to about 106. We'll have a good mix of sun and clouds the rest of the day with maybe a stray pop-up shower or storm through the evening. Later tonight, a little bit more patchy fog that could linger into your Saturday morning with isolated pop-ups this weekend. I'm meteorologist Matt Standridge.

your hometown country, US 96.3. Luke Bryan's got a new album coming out in September. It's called Signs. Well, the title track to that album just released today. Check it out. 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

0: Do-gooders come in all walks of life. 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

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I'm Kim Allen. Be careful in this heat. Feels like triple digits this afternoon. Going into the weekend, looks like it could get warmer. Jason Aldean's on US 96.3.

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If you're looking for something to do this weekend, take in Fiddler on the Roof, final weekend at the Black Rose Theater in downtown Brandon. 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
3: My job at the time of the incident was a buggy puller for the factory that I worked at, and there was a pallet, there was a strap on it, like the tie-down strap they didn't take off. And when I got it, I stumbled, I fell back and broke my wrist. I couldn't believe it happened. The older I was, and they say, I've always heard it's gonna take longer to get to heal back. I'm just like, I need to get back to work. At the time, me and my wife was talking, I says, no, we need to find, when we decided to hire a lawyer, we need to find a hire. And I said, well, let's try Mama Justice because I always heard good things about her. And I said, no, we'll give her a try, and I'm glad I did. They have done an awesome job. I would recommend them in a heartbeat. I'm glad I called them when I did because they have helped me out. Took a lot of fears, especially at the time when I was having issues with workman's comp. And when they took over, it eased my pain.
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8: It is hot and

steamy out there. Across central Mississippi, we have mid-90s for highs, but it feels like it's up to about 106. We'll have a good mix of sun and clouds the rest of the day with maybe a stray pop-up shower or storm through the evening. Later tonight, a little bit more patchy fog that could linger into your Saturday morning with isolated pop-ups this weekend. I'm meteorologist Matt Standridge.

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I'm Kim Allen. Whatever you're doing this afternoon, thank you so much for making us a part of your day. Whether you're picking up kids or trying to wrap things up at the office, thanks for supporting local radio. 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

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Did you know he's got a little hobby? Luke Combs likes to collect arrowheads. He said if he finds one, he's gonna hang on to it. 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

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I'm Kim Allen, ready for the weekend? Well, it's just about here. I'm heading out. Quinn's going to be in next, filling in for Fisher this afternoon. 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

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What is up? It's Quinn. Happy Friday afternoon. We have made it. The weekend is in our sights. Let's get to it quickly while still obeying all traffic laws. Here's Chris Stapleton, Tennessee Whiskey on US 96.3.

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3: 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Keep an eye out for those slowdowns in construction zones and pop-up phantom jams. Let's please make sure we're buckled up and driving safely. That's your Metro Traffic.
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10: It is hot and steamy out there. Across central Mississippi, we have mid-90s for highs, but it feels like it's up to about 106. We'll have a good mix of sun and clouds the rest of the day with maybe a stray pop-up shower or storm through the evening. Later tonight, a little bit more patchy fog that could linger into your Saturday morning with isolated pop-ups this weekend. I'm meteorologist Matt Standridge.

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A teenager in Utah spent his summer building a custom 3D printed wheelchair for a 20-month-old girl. 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
3: 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Keep an eye out for those slowdowns in construction zones and pop-up phantom jams. Let's please make sure we're buckled up and driving safely. That's your Metro Traffic.
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0: 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My name is Quinn. 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
3: 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Keep an eye out for those slowdowns in construction zones and pop-up phantom jams. Let's please make sure we're buckled up and driving safely. 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
8: It is hot and steamy out there. Across central Mississippi, we have mid-90s for highs, but it feels like it's up to about 106. We'll have a good mix of sun and clouds the rest of the day with maybe a stray pop-up shower or storm through the evening. Later tonight, a little bit more patchy fog that could linger into your Saturday morning with isolated pop-ups this weekend. I'm meteorologist Matt Standridge.

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0: 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Imagine being so talented at sports, but you want to give it up because you're also equally, if not more, talented at country music. That's how Cody Johnson was with the rodeo. He's on now with Horseback.
1: He's a ranch hand in a pinch, man. 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
3: 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Let's please make sure we're buckled up and driving safely. That's your Metro Traffic.
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It is finally after 5 o'clock, which means we are all speeding home. 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
3: 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Let's please make sure we're buckled up and driving safely. That's your Metro Traffic.
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3: This evening, other than a rogue pop-up shower storm, most of us are just staying hot and dry. It's steamy out there. Temperatures will slowly fall in the 80s through sunset, 70s later tonight. Now, after midnight, there may be some patchy fog that'll linger into your Saturday morning. Saturday, more sun, but watch out for isolated storms in the afternoon. I'm meteorologist Matt Standridge.

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That is 5'9", which is really funny because his wife is actually 5'7". So who is he singing that song about?

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If you want to be a country singer, remember this. It doesn't matter how you get your start. Alexandra Kay got her start making iced coffee and singing on TikTok. That's it.

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3: 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Keep an eye out for those slowdowns in construction zones and pop-up phantom jams. Let's please make sure we're buckled up and driving safely. That's your Metro Traffic.
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6: 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You're going to be trying to get back to normal. 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

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Luke Bryan has a new album coming out later this year, and Kenny Chesney has a new album coming out next month. Kenny is up after Chris Young. This is I'm Coming Over.

0: do-gooders come in all walks of life. 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
3: I know you have questions, so did I, and I am here to help. Hey, it's Tracy Lee, and I'm sure like me, you've probably heard a lot about the skinny shot. And if like me, you've got questions, you're not real sure where to turn because you can Google it, but it's going to be ad driven. And are you really getting the truth? 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Can I make a suggestion? 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I know how personal this is. I know how hard this is. So when I tell you this can help you, I mean it. 601-898-6039.
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10: This evening, other than a rogue pop-up shower storm, most of us are just staying hot and dry. It's steamy out there. Temperatures will slowly fall in the 80s through sunset, 70s later tonight. Now, after midnight, there may be some patchy fog that'll linger into your Saturday morning. Saturday, more sun, but watch out for isolated storms in the afternoon. I'm meteorologist Matt Standridge.

That is Brantley Gilbert on US 96.3, which is crazy because we got Brantley Gilbert, who wrote a song for Jason Aldean. Now it's John Morgan, who also wrote a song for Jason Aldean. And after John, we have Jason Aldean.

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0: 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And Tracy, did you write this?
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2: 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Keeping it for years, that means something.
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